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Everybody is on board this week. And in just a few minutes, we're going to put the late David Bowie in the artist spotlight. But first, let's rewind with No Doubt.

0: right, it's time for a Rewind Artist Spotlight, and this time, it's a man who didn't drink. Or I should say, he stopped drinking. Why? Here's the late David Bowie.
1: I'm an alcoholic, so it would be a kiss of death for me to start drinking again. My relationships with my friends, my family, everybody around me are so good and have been for so many years now. I wouldn't do anything to destroy that again. You know, it's very hard to have relationships when you're doing drugs and drinking. You become closed off, unreceptive, insensitive, all the dreadful things that you've heard every other pop singer ever say. And I was very lucky that I found my way out of that.

0: 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I'm Gary Bryan. Coming up, the top five different hits for the top five different kinds of life.
1: Rewind with Gary Bryan.
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You'll find out what we're talking about after we rewind with Kim Wilde.

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the Rewind Custom Top 5 Countdown, up to number one, the five different kinds of life. And at the top of this countdown, life is a highway. Let's rewind with Tom Cochran.

0: 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I'm Gary Bryan, along with engineer Brandon Castillo.
1: What's going on?
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0: All right, here's your Rewind pop culture quiz. In 1973, the coolest American car was an AMC Pacer that featured denim upholstery. What was the model called? You'll find out after we rewind with Prince.

0: Kiss.
1: Prince rewinds, and that brings us back to the pop culture quiz. In 1973, the AMC Pacer that featured denim upholstery was the limited Levi's edition. Yeah, it was real Levi's denim and stitching on those seats. And that was the same car that Wayne and Garth and their friends were in when they sang Bohemian Rhapsody.

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You'll see a big old rewind playlist button there. You can see everything we're doing on the show this week, plus pictures, a merch page, and a way to email us directly, GaryBryanShow.com. In just a few minutes, we're going to count down the top five biggest hits for the month of June 1997. But first, let's rewind with Aerosmith.

0: All right, it's time for another Rewind Artist Spotlight, and this time it's a guy who's going to tell you how important American music is worldwide, and this guy should know. From the Rolling Stones, here's Keith Richards.
1: Basically, I've got to say on what America maybe should realize more about itself, that the rest of the world has been fascinated by American music. The force and power of American music has probably been the most sort of underrated or unrecognized forces that have come out of this country. And I couldn't wait to get here. And I haven't left since, really.

0: Stones Rewind, and that is the Artist Spotlight. I'm Gary Bryan. Coming up next, we're going to count down the five biggest hits for the month of June 1997.
1: Rewind with Gary Bryan.
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And this time, we reach back to the month of June in the year 1997 for your five biggest hits. 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
1: Brother Bellas in the back, sweet sinners in the front, cruising down the freeway in the hot, hot sun. 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

0: Rants and Rewinds with Mbop, and that is our top five countdown for the month of June 1997. I'm Gary Bryan. Brandon Castillo is here.
1: Right here.
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1: 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All right, here's your Rewind Pop Culture Quiz. 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

Def Leppard rewinds, and that brings us back to the pop culture quiz. 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Never.

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1: 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In just a few minutes, Bryan Adams remembers the early days in the Rewind Artist Spotlight. 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

0: 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Here's Brian Adams.
1: The first band I started out was about 10, 11 years old. It was just fooling around in the basement, you know, trying to get it together. And a lot of the reason why I became a singer was because we couldn't find a singer. So I just did all the singing until we went on the road.

0: 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I'm Gary Bryan. Coming up next, The Fearful Five. 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
1: All right, in just a few minutes, we're going to count down the five most fearful tunes. But first, let's rewind with the Bangles.

All right, time for another Rewind Custom Top 5 Countdown. And this time, it's the Fearful Five. You want to get paranoid? Here we go. In fifth place, it's the end of the world as we know it. Let's rewind with R.E.M.

Our countdown of the five most fearful songs is now up to number three, and he thinks the IRS may be watching. It's Michael Jackson and Rockwell.

0: Michael Jackson Rewinds, and that is our top five countdown. I'm Gary Bryan, along with engineer Brandon Castillo.
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Here's your Rewind Pop Culture Quiz. Which 80s hit makers were originally called The Vegetables and had a song called We Are The Vegetables? The answer after we rewind with the phrase.

the Fray rewinds, and that brings us back to the pop culture quiz. The hitmakers known as the Vegetables, with a song called We Are the Vegetables, wound up being called In Excess. True story. Let's rewind.

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Look for the Rewind playlist button and much, much more right there. In just a few minutes, a band from England who loved their fame. Who is it? You'll find out in the Rewind Artist Spotlight after we rewind with the Burbs.

0: Hi, it is time for another Rewind Artist Spotlight, and this time it's a couple of guys who really loved fame. You know them as Tears for Fears.
1: 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So we're just sort of trying to act for the time being, and then we'll probably do something else like plumbing.

0: 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I'm Gary Bryan. Coming up next, the top five hits for June 1991.
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And this time we reach back to the month of June 1991. These are your five biggest hits. 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

Big month and a big year, June 1991. These are your five biggest hits. And in third place, More Than Words. Let's rewind with Extreme.

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That would be a good guess, but it's actually Walt Disney World. 52 million people a year, and they're all in front of you in line for that ride. 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

0: 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And what would happen? Here's Belinda Carlisle.
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0: All right, it's time for this week's Telephone Top 5, the five coolest requests of the week, nationwide at 844-REWIND-8. We're going to hear from North Dakota, from Palm Springs, California, from Texas, from Canada, and to kick things off, this call from the home of Sunny 98.1, San Diego.
1: Rewind 8. I'd like to hear that old guy, you know. That old kid was the same as a blind kid. Oh, yeah, Stevie Wonder, baby. Can you play some Stevie Wonder? I'd like to dedicate it to Danielle. No.

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1: 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On a long drive, and I'm glad you're with me. And I could really, really use a little China girl, David Bowie.

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1: Love to hear Manic Monday by the Bengals. I think Susanna Hoff is the most beautiful person that I've ever come in contact with face-to-face when I was front row at one of the Bengals concerts.

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0: Our countdown to the five coolest requests of the week is now up to number one. And this time, we're going to hear from North Dakota.
1: Hi, this is Cole Strutkowski in Wahpeton, North Dakota. I'd really like to hear Styx Renegade.

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1: All righty.
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0: 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All right, here's your Rewind pop culture quiz. Can you name the biggest grossing movie of 1986? We will, after we rewind with Alanis Morissette.
22: I had no choice but to hear you. You stated your case, Diamond.

Alanis Morissette rewinds, and that brings us back to the pop culture quiz. The biggest grossing movie of 1986, no-brainer, it was Top Gun. Let's rewind.

0: 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And that's our show. Hope you enjoyed it. I'd like to give a big shout out and a thank you to all our great radio stations from coast to coast and in Alaska and Hawaii. 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I'm Gary Bryan. We'll see you next week. 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
10: When we return, we are going to have tickets to a really cool show. 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
6: When we return, we are going to have tickets to a really cool show. 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
2: Good morning, rolling on this early Monday. We're back to it now. Heads up for a road closure. We have a closure of Oakey Boulevard, east and westbound, west of Maryland Parkway, due to a serious crash. This is Oakey at 10th Street with emergency crews on scene. Take an alternate route to avoid the closure. Again, that's Oakey closed east and west, west of Maryland Parkway. Also a crash on Buffalo northbound at Summerlin. Two left lanes of northbound Buffalo are blocked at the scene there. And if you do have a traffic tip, please call the tip line 702-238-7333.
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14: It is indeed showtime. It is Monday. Monday, about 6:08. I drove in this morning, you know, it's about, I don't know, 3:30 or so. It was cool outside.
15: It was
14: nice.
15: Yeah, it
14: was. Really nice. 69 degrees in Las Vegas right now. High of 92. Only 92, Morty. I love
15: it. I'll take it.
14: And yeah, exactly. Because I don't know who let Monday in, but, you know, you can kindly go, leave you. Oh, man. You know, I drove in, by the way, because I put the windows down because it was so nice out. And I was blasting Pearl Jam, by the way, blasting it. And there was a little girl next to me who had her windows down, too. She was probably 20 or something, looking at me like I was crazy. And, you know, it was like, I'm sorry. It's called Even Flow. Look it up. It's a good song. It really is. It's a good song. Listen, so we have a surprise ticket giveaway.
15: Yes, we do.
14: Right? It's right around 8:40, 8:35, 40, right in there. But I will tell you this. I don't think there's one listener out there who wouldn't love this show and who hasn't loved this show. A favorite, a friend of the show, a favorite of the station, and a favorite of Las Vegas.
15: Yes.
14: Big time. So you are going to win surprise tickets. And in the 8 o'clock hour. So and we debated and I thought, yeah, I think that's kind of fun. I love that. I'd like to do that more often, actually. I love it. So we will be giving those tickets away, excuse me, around 8:40. Sorry, I had a sneezing bout before we started the show.
15: The weather is nice, but man, the allergies are kicking up.
14: Yeah, really bad. Ooh. I know. I'm taking like Claritin D. I'm using allergy eye drops. So none of it's helping, but I'm going to keep doing it and eventually I'll just die and they won't be with me anymore. What else do we have to get to? There's so much stuff going on in World Cup soccer. Aside from the games, we have a big one coming up this week. That's for sure. Lost one that didn't really matter, but you know, it did as far as ego, but we'll talk more about that.
15: Yeah.
14: And all sorts of fun stuff in sports. In the meantime, we will kick off, you know, with some things you might need to know before you get started.
16: Okay, we're back.
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14: Yeah, listen, locally, by the way, Southern Nevada Health District has detected, this just sucks, the first West Nile virus positive mosquitoes in Vegas.
15: Oh, man.
14: Yeah, right now affected areas include central, eastern, and southwest parts of the valley. Specifically, if you live in these zip codes, just be aware, 89121, 89139, 89169. All right?
15: Ooh.
14: Yeah, just in case. Now, that doesn't mean, you know, mosquitoes can't travel, and they're saying a lot of them. This is what alarms me, are those little ankle biters. The little ankle biters, because they're everywhere. So do be careful. It doesn't mean they're all carrying it, but it does mean that some of them are. So, and as we know, they fly. Now, I don't know what the shelf life of a mosquito is. I don't know. What do they live? Like a day or two? I don't know. Let's see here. Let's see. What's the lifespan of a... Oh, stop it, Carla. 1 to 4 weeks? Oh,
15: jeez. Oh, ooh, way off.
14: Oh, God. Males live 1 to 2 weeks. Well, of course, females 2 to 4. You know, we're just, you know, maybe we're overall healthier. But I don't know. But, yeah. So you're talking up to 4 weeks that they live, and they breed a lot. So do be careful out there. I mean, I don't know what to tell you. Just maybe the mosquito repellent. If you're going to be near standing water, if you're going to be, you know, lakes, things like that.
15: Right.
14: Because they like that a lot.
15: I had one fly in my front door when I opened. I opened it, and it was in my place for, I know, at least 3 days.
14: Was
15: because
14: it a bigger one?
15: It was a bigger one. Yeah, bigger.
14: Sometimes that's better.
15: And I would see it fly by me every once in a while.
14: Yeah.
15: And it just irked me. And last night, before I went to bed.
14: Did you find it?
15: It flew right across my face. And you know, they kind of hover.
14: Yeah.
15: I did one of those hand snatches.
14: Yeah, and you got
15: it. And I got it.
14: There you go.
15: And I opened it up and I'm like, okay, there's no blood. So it didn't hit. It didn't get anybody.
14: Right, right.
15: So, man, I went to bed so relieved.
14: You know, the big ones are like better if they're in your house because you can see them. The teeny tiny, you can't get those things out.
15: No,
14: oh my
15: you can't.
14: God. Little, every once in a while, I used to have some plants. I do not have a green thumb at all. So I have no plants now because I just kill all of them. But with certain plants come gnats.
15: Oh.
14: Teeny tiny gnats. So it's like, no, you all go away. And you think you're losing your mind. Because it's like, I think I saw something. I swear I saw something. They're just like dust.
15: Yeah.
14: They're so tiny. So do be careful. At least be aware, guys, especially if you're going to be out for the holiday. Use a little mosquito repellent, maybe, you know, something in your backyard, whatever. An asteroid the size of a building.
15: Oh.
14: Yeah. Buzzed Earth this weekend. Now, the good news, it didn't hit us, you know, and end the world as we know it. The bad news, it didn't hit us and end the world as we know it. So, even asteroids are like, yeah, no, we're not going to deal with
15: it. We'll just dodge it.
14: Yeah, they got mosquitoes to take care of that. We're not, no, thank you. It is called funflation, and it's a term that is very popular right now because everything that's fun is too expensive.
15: Yes.
14: Concerts, yeah.
15: Yes.
14: Vacations, sporting events. Economists have named it funflation. A lot of people, you know, people are trying. Some want to do their bucket list items. There are people who have come, you know, from elsewhere to the World Cup. However, Europeans have a whole different lifestyle, and they're able to do this. They get their month off.
15: Yep.
14: They're paid. You know, it's very nice. People here are not. There are some people who really wanted to follow the tournament, and some of them have. But you're talking 10,000, 12,000. To follow a few teams, to follow USA throughout. And they say it's about $800 per ticket, which actually doesn't seem that crazy.
15: No.
14: You know, parking's a couple hundred bucks. Airfare, this couple from Virginia, it was their bucket list, but they said, boy, it took pretty much everything we had. But those are big right now, bucket list experiences, where, you know, you pick one. You pick a good one, one you really want to do, but they're not
15: cheap. I saw a couple spent over $250,000 to fly back and forth from Florida to LA, and they were just following all the different soccer games.
14: Well,
15: but
14: they have it. Yeah.
15: Yeah, they have the money, but they're also spending, they're also buying those club seats.
14: And they've got the money.
15: But you
14: and me, you know,
15: I can barely afford to watch it on television.
14: Yes, I know. Exactly. Exactly. Gotta have cable to do that. Gotta have certain channels to do that. So, yeah, it is. It's too bad. I have a whatever. I can go off later on all of that. Archaeologists, very perplexed. They have found a South African cave with only female skeletons.
15: Huh?
14: Now, 300,000 years old. And they're perplexed as to why just women. I think maybe it was an early studio audience for The View, perhaps, and they just wound up there. I don't know. Perhaps. You know what? We will leave it at that bright and early because, you know, it's Monday. We got to get through it. Yeah, we'll keep you going, though, I promise. Few things you should know bright and early. Brought to you by Goettl, G-O-E-T-T-L. They'll keep you cool, but it's hard to spell.
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19: 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It's up to the minute traffic on 96.3 KKLZ.
3: Widely slowing for a stalled vehicle reported on I-11 northbound just past Flamingo off right. Also, a stalled vehicle was reported on I-15 southbound, south of Las Vegas Boulevard off to the right. And in North Las Vegas, another stalled vehicle, I-15 southbound before Craig Road, again off to the right on the shoulder. No slowing to report on 215 Southern Beltway. We do have some volume building on I-11 in the East Valley, northbound lanes, a little bit of slowing between Las Vegas Boulevard and I-15. And if you do see a traffic tip, call the tip line 702-238-7333.
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4: Take a quick look. Well, a fun look at sports. How about that? The Aviators stole five of their six games with Sacramento last week. The Aces, they beat Chicago last night 107-99. Vegas Nighthawks, they came over the weekend. Every year, this thing just gets bigger and bigger and bigger. And that is the VGK and the Raiders going at it over at Las Vegas Ballpark. And Team Riley Smith and the VGK won the seventh annual Battle for Vegas charity softball game, beating Team Brock Bowers and the Raiders 38-27. Ah, that's a football game score right there.
5: Those are always fun to go to.
4: They're really, really fun. And it kind of crept up on us, and I feel bad because I would love to have gone to that game. I just, gosh, I don't know. I lost track of that. They raised over $250,000 for local charities. So nicely done. Nicely done. As usual, they do the home run derby as well. It's just a lot of fun out at the ballpark, and it was packed. It's becoming one of the biggest events really in sports here for locals, that's for sure. World Cup news, U.S. does play Bosnia and Herzegovina on Wednesday. Yes, these games now are win or go home. You can't go anywhere else if you lose. You got to win and keep going or that's it for you.
5: Yep.
4: They did lose to Turkey, which wasn't a game that mattered. It did to Turkey, you know, and good for them. But, yeah, that one didn't quite matter. For their ego, it did, you know, but whatever. They move on.
5: Yeah.
4: And they will play.
5: Today's the big game, too, Brazil and Japan.
4: Yeah, that's going to be a big one. It definitely is. It's just so fun. There's just a lot going on. By the way, a study ranked this year's 11 World Cup venues, best to worst. And they use things like cost, what they call and survivability metrics like beer and water prices, hotel rates, weather temperatures, things like that, crime rates, mosquito risk, all of that. Well, number one is Gillette Stadium in Foxborough, Massachusetts. That is, Arrowhead Stadium, Kansas City. I'm going to go down the list. There's 11 of them. Mercedes-Benz Stadium, Atlanta, Lumen Field in Seattle, Levi Stadium in Santa Clara, that's where we will be playing on Wednesday. Hard Rock Stadium, Miami. AT&T Stadium, Arlington, Texas. Lincoln Financial Field, Philadelphia. MetLife in New Jersey. Energy Stadium in Houston. And at the bottom, SoFi in Inglewood, California.
5: Interesting.
4: Yeah, it is interesting because up in Northern Cal, it's a much better stadium, apparently. Yeah. International World Cup fans, they are buying one particular jersey and mass. It's huge. And that is the Waffle House soccer jerseys. Yeah. They're taking them back. They're snatching them up. Also the t-shirts. And, they're loading those up apparently with their ranch dressing to take back home. And by the way, Europeans have, you know what, reminded us, and so is the company, that Americans pronounce Adidas wrong. It is not Adidas. It is Adidas. You have to hit the hard. That is where the accent is. And there's no emphasis on D. So it's Adidas.
5: Adidas.
4: So just move into my mic and I can do Adidas. So that is what it is. Yes, reminded once again. I had friends when we were younger. And my dad used to joke and call them Adidas. And so another pronunciation. Thank you, Dad. Don Ray. Appreciate it. 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
7: Watch for a stalled vehicle on I-11 northbound, just north of Flamingo off to the right. Crash on I-15 northbound at Charleston. And heads up for a road closure because of a serious accident. Washington Avenue eastbound, closed east of Christie Lane because of an accident at Lynn Lane. That's Washington eastbound at Lynn Lane. Watch for slowing or take an alternate route to avoid heavy delays. And also slowing on I-11 in East Valley northbound between Charleston up to I-15 at the Spaghetti Bowl. And if you have a traffic tip, please call the tip line at 702-238-7333.
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0: 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Carla Ray, Executive Producer Morty. 7:14 on Monday. So I'm reading this story over the weekend. A woman in North Carolina, I believe it was, she was taking out her trash, bit by a copperhead snake.
1: Oh.
0: Yeah. Yeah, I know. So, I don't know. She's being treated. It's going to take a while. Doesn't just go away. But I started thinking, like, why? How are we, what is it, 2026? We don't have an anti-venom, like a synthetic anti-venom. We have everything else. You can lose weight. You can do all that. You can do so many things. But we have no anti-venom. We can't cure cancer, which I think we could, Morty. But
1: I think, yeah.
0: I don't know. But these things, like, men on the up in space, back up in space, constantly. No anti-venom, nothing. Listen, when they boot me on a radio, I'm going to come up with all sorts of inventions. I'm going to come up with all sorts of things.
1: Is that the new job?
0: Yes, I'm going to be an inventor of things that should be invented but have not been yet, Morty. And I want to ask you, Morty, you, the listener, what it is that you've come up with. I mean, it's legit, and it would work. I have one. I've had one for a long time. It's very simple. I will tell you about it as we move along. But what is it that you would invent or that you think, you know what, it has to be invented at some point. It's got to be. How hard would this be? Like windows that don't let you hear the leaf blower.
1: That'd be great. The leaf guy coming by.
0: Yeah. Yeah. Think about that. 702-739-9636. But yeah, so this poor woman, you take out the trash and boom, there it is. And, you know, she's suffering, but you know, she'll... Because, you know, like I say, if you've ever been, I know people who have, they didn't even know it, were probably bit by a spider.
1: Yeah.
0: You know, and it's like, what is that going up your leg? What is that? I don't know. I think it's blood. You have an infection. Get it treated.
1: Oh, I just think back of to the movie Arachnophobia when you say that.
0: Yeah. Yes.
1: When they
0: yes.
1: open the coffin.
0: Yeah. Oh, now I have to throw up. But yes, yes. 702-739-9636. She copperhead snake got her. Now you got to go. And if you've been, bit by like a black widow or other spiders. And I know a couple people who have. It's like, well, go home. I mean, if you think you're going to die, come back in or call us. But there's not much they can do, you know? How is this? I don't understand it. I really don't. But if there's something that you have come up with or you think, you know, the same.
1: Should be,
0: Why hasn't this been invented? We want to hear from you, definitely, this hour. 702-739-9636.

0: 96.3 KKLZ, Brian Adams. I'll tell you what, we're talking about those inventions that need to be invented. Or maybe you have an idea. I brought this up, 702-739-9636, because I read about a woman in North Carolina taking out her trash, bit by a copperhead snake. And now she has to deal with that. And there's no, like, there's no real anti-venom for a lot of these things. We see it on TV.
1: Right.
0: You know, but there should be some sort of synthetic anti-venom. And I'm just trying to think of, you know, some of these other things. And boy, you people have come up with some good stuff. I wish you could invent it. I really do. I'll tell you what mine is in a minute. But Angela said, I wish that somebody could come up with a dream recorder to record your dreams,
1: yeah,
0: right?
1: Interesting.
0: And study them and maybe know where they come from. That's a big ask, Angela. But it's cool. I'm sure somebody will say they came up with one at some point. This is awesome. Lynn said a printer that doesn't need ink. That would be awfully nice. Now, I don't.
1: They have those thermal printers that just print black. That's
0: right.
1: It.
0: That's, and that would be that. There you go.
1: But
0: there
1: maybe
0: you go,
1: a color
0: Lynn.
1: One?
0: Yeah, that would be great. That would be great. Rocky, of course, a guy. Somebody needs to come up with clothing that cleans itself. Self-cleaning clothing. I like it, Rocky. For me, I always thought, first of all, speaking of printers, number one, a printer that works. That'd be great. And then, so you go to the movie theater and you have a cup holder, right? You got the little indentation, you got the cup holders. That's great. How about a popcorn holder? I hate now, especially with those little arms, you know, you got the little table. You barely touch that and your popcorn's down. Why isn't there some sort of insert for your popcorn to put that in there? We need one of those. I've thought about this for years. They've changed some things along the way, but I don't know why this is so difficult. So, you know, like I say, maybe I need to start working on that, get the patent for it, and see what I can do, Morty. I don't quite know. It might have to go in that. I don't know. It might have to go on the side, you know, on the arm where there's a little square.
1: Or use the existing cup holder.
0: Right.
1: As the base of your popcorn holder.
0: Maybe
1: make
0: so.
1: An extension or
0: you'd
1: something.
0: You'd have to make it, you'd have to add to it. But it's got to be simple, you know, as opposed to an anti-venom. This has got to be simple. 702-739-9636. Taking your calls. Yep, we're getting to you. And your texts as well. 96.3 KKLZ.

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3: So what are those inventions? Maybe you've come up with one. Maybe there's one you think somebody else should come up with. Woman, that what prompted this, woman was bitten by a copperhead snake in North Carolina, taking her trash out. And now she has to suffer and get better and all that, because there really isn't an anti-venom, like a synthetic anti-venom that anyone could use or have or get. 702-739-9636. I, though not as important as anti-venom or a cure for cancer, I think that we need a popcorn holder at the movie theaters, along with the cup holder. We need a popcorn holder because, you know, that goes down. You've just wasted, you know, $27 on a medium popcorn.
4: Right.
3: 702-739-9636. Thank you guys for your calls and your text. Brooke says, Carl, I've got the solution, an airplane type tray table. Oh, on the seat backs. That way it folds out in front of you. That's cool. But now with the recliners,
4: yeah,
3: you know, that would have been great in the old seats or theater seats.
4: Yeah, now
3: you know,
4: they're like tiered and leveled. Yes. So you're above the seat,
3: yes,
4: in front of you.
3: I was at Smith Center over the weekend and they have a cup holder, but God forbid you know, once you sit down and your cup's in it, you can't reach between the seat to get it. So
4: right,
3: you have to stand back up to get your cup. It's kind of weird. It's kind of weird. Somebody else had written in, James, what did you say? Oh, okay. I mean, this is a brilliant idea. So in your homes, a waste to energy converter. How cool would that be, Carla? Yeah, that'd be cool.
4: Like a compost type thing?
3: Yeah, that turns into energy for your home.
4: Oh, yeah. But it's like from Back to the Future, Mr.
3: Yes,
4: Fusion.
3: Yes, that's right, Mr. Fusion. That's right. That would be so totally cool. Oh, my God. Now, I thought that somebody did this along the way. But I don't know. Thomas wrote in and said, it would be great, at least for me, if there was a double open peanut butter jar. I love peanut butter, but once it gets to the end, I have to shove my fingers in or get something in there. If you could unscrew the bottom as well, that would be fabulous.
4: Yeah.
3: That really would. Now, I know some people store things differently also, for that reason, so it all comes to the top, like people store peanut butter upside down. But still, once you're through, there's still stuff at the bottom. That's actually brilliant, Thomas.
4: Yeah.
3: That is brilliant. I love that. I think that's really, really cool. Why not? What else do we have?
4: This is a long time ago.
3: Yeah.
4: I wanted double-ended bendy straws.
3: Oh, yeah, so they bent at either end?
4: Yeah, so
3: okay.
4: Because sometimes you can't get, like when you tilt it, the straight straw can't get what's kind of built up in the corner at the bottom.
3: So you want it to bend
4: like
3: at the bottom.
4: Yeah, double-ended bendy straw. And everyone brought it up to laughed. And I'm like, this is it's got to be a thing. And guess what?
3: Did they do it?
4: Someone finally made it. And they're selling.
3: That's kind of funny. That's really I wouldn't think of it in that way. I would think of it as however you pulled it out, you could use it,
4: right.
3: I guess. That sounds kind of silly. But, yeah, but for what's in there, if you have a longer, you know, or a deeper drink.
4: Right.
3: That would be great. Let me see. Samantha said, okay. Oh, school desk trays that fold up and over like the old school desks. Those were the best. If you don't know what old school desks were, man.
4: Yeah.
3: They held your stuff. You could leave your stuff in there. Oh, that was the coolest. When people were more trustworthy and they wouldn't steal your stuff all the time, we had those. Lewis Wagner, he used to steal my stuff. Sorry, Lewis, if you're out there, I know it was you. So he used to do it. He also picked his nose behind me, and it really, really bothered me.
4: I smashed my fingers in those so many times.
3: Yeah, they were rough if you didn't drop it slowly. Okay, this is awesome. Michael said a beard or a hair trimmer with a little vacuum cleaner attachment on it. I always thought that would be so smart to have, but it doesn't appear that anyone's come up with it yet. No, it has like sort of a holder, some of them, which you have to clean out.
4: But it doesn't
3: No, but it's still your clippings all fall. That's
4: it's like
3: smart.
4: It's like a Flowbee for your beard.
3: I'm writing all this down, so when I'm out of radio, I am patenting everything. I'm going to patent it all, and then if somebody comes up with it, then I'll make the money.
4: Right.
3: Another one that somebody said, William said, how about an over-the-counter kidney stone detector? That would be nice. And then
4: is the pain not enough?
3: Right, I know it. And then over-the-counter kidney stone dissolving drinks, something like that.
4: Yeah.
3: Oh, I am all, you know what, William? High five to you, because I am all in, my friend. Ooh. Oh, my God. These are great, you guys. Thank you for all the ideas that I'm going to go make money off of once I'm out of radio. Okay? Why not? That's it for us. 96.3 KKLZ.
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7: Watch for slowing for the crash on 215 Southern Beltway eastbound at Valley Verde exit ramp. Also, an accident on Rainbow Boulevard southbound at Charleston. Traffic is down to just the left lane open on Rainbow southbound at the scene at Charleston. Expect heavy delays and take an alternate route. And a crash with injuries on Rancho Drive, Cheyenne. Police and fire on scene. Expect lane restrictions and slow speeds there. One more, it's another injury wreck on Pecos at Russell. And if you do see a traffic tip, call the tip line, 702-238-7333.
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2: Well, Toy Story still killing it at the box office. Mm-hmm. Toy Story 5, another $70 million domestically over the weekend. Supergirl, not, it didn't do too well. Made about $38
1: million.
2: Yeah, I think Toy Story is a movie that people are also seeing maybe a couple of times.
1: Yeah.
2: So, you know, I'd like to see Supergirl, but I you know, I don't feel that, you know, yeah, I got to see that, you know, but... Eh, we'll see how it continues to do. I, you know, hope she does better.
1: That seems to be the DC Comics curse.
2: Yeah. They don't do as well, you know, with the other characters.
1: Right.
2: You know, that's too bad. A sequel to the 1985 movie St. Elmo's Fire is in the works. At least that's what Rob Lowe says. He said everyone wants to do it. And they're working on getting the script right. If he's correct, it's Emilio Estevez, Andrew McCarthy, all of them. Demi Moore, Judd Nelson, Ally Sheedy, Annie McDowell, Mare Winningham, the whole Brat Pack. I don't know. I don't see this happening, Rob, but, you know, I don't know. We'll see. Especially Judd Nelson. He didn't even do the documentary that Andrew McCarthy did. But, okay, it'd be cool to see what they do with it, I suppose.
1: It would.
2: You know, I watched a show that this guy hosted over the weekend. I really like it. Henry Winkler. He said he was worried his career was over after Happy Days, that was it with Fonzie. But, you know, he wasn't Scott Baio and he went on to do just fine. Hazardous History is the show that he's hosting. It's so good. It's so good. They did a whole episode on hobbies over time. That, like, were killing people, basically. You know, like, the things that you were, solutions you were using with arsenic in them. The things, like, you could make little, people might remember having them, I guess, it, you know, because their grandparents made them, like, metal army men that you basically had to melt down the lead. And you made them in these little casts, and people were getting sick because kids put them in their mouth and stuff like that. Yep. It was like the early turn of the century, like early 1900s.
1: When toys were and real toys.
2: Yeah, they definitely were. They even talked about wood burning. I had a wood burning set.
1: Uh-huh.
2: And at the time, like, there was no on or off. You just plugged it in and it got hot. And that's what you did. I burnt the carpet with it. Yeah, I didn't, you know, whatever. Because you're a kid. It's like, I wonder what will happen here. But yeah, and they were saying it would get up to, like, you know, like 800 degrees on the end of that little thing. So if you touched a curtain with it, Oh, my God. It's a really good show. Hazardous History. Look it up. It's on the History Channel. It's really good. Mel Brooks, happy birthday. Turned 100 years old yesterday. Yeah. And he just finished making Spaceballs 2.
1: Yeah.
2: By the way. Oh, my God.
1: They, what did they say? They made him film all of his scenes all at once because they didn't know if he'd be around.
2: Guess what? Yeah. But no, very smart. Oh, my God. Tubi, Morty, I thought about you when I saw this. They have a new animated show coming out next month. It's called Breaking Bear.
1: Oh.
2: It's about bears who start making meth. In order to fight back against threats to their forest. The trailer is very funny. It has a great cast. Brendan Fraser, Sarah Michelle Gellar, Elizabeth Hurley.
1: Wow.
2: Josh Gad, Annie Murphy from Schitt's Creek. It's very funny. Look it up. It's
1: there was
2: really
1: that movie
2: funny.
1: Cocaine Bear. Remember
2: yeah, that's
1: that?
2: Right. Yes. Yeah.
1: Yeah. Yeah. The meth bear now.
2: This is a animated. Yeah, this is an animated one as well. That's, oh my God. Elon Musk, big loser. He already lost his trillionaire status.
1: Oh.
2: Loser.
1: Back down to the billionaire status.
2: Womp, womp. Yeah, exactly. Womp womp. And there is a biopic in the works. I want to see if maybe you remember this voice, America's Got Talent. Let me play this for you. This guy's incredible voice. Here we go. There you go. There we go. Ready? And how good could this guy be? The janitor.
3: Just a small town girl.
2: Wait, what? Hold on a second. Yeah.
3: She took the midnight train going anywhere.
2: Yeah. Richard Goodall, he was huge on America's Got Talent.
1: Uh-huh.
2: A few years ago, they're doing a biopic on him and his life. He was a janitor. He was like a, worked, I think he worked in a school.
1: Uh-huh.
2: And, he opened his mouth. He looked every bit janitor. He just, you know, people went nuts for this guy. With good reason. So, yes, I don't know, Bohemian Mopsody or something like that. Listen to him. Yeah. Uh-huh. If Arnell were to step away, they could get this guy.
1: I was just going to say, you know Journey's doing their final tour.
2: Oh, yeah.
1: And then Arnell's like, yeah, I think I'm going to step down.
2: Uh-huh.
1: Like, guess what, guys? No, the final tour, it's not the final tour.
2: They're going to pick her. Yeah.
1: We're going to pick up the janitor and go on like another like 10-year tour.
2: Yeah. What were you with? I'm in elementary school. I didn't do okay. Wow. He was pretty amazing. He was very amazing. Few more things you should know. Brought to you by Meineke. Free towing within 5 miles from any location.
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0: are giving something away. We are giving tickets away for a huge show, huge artist. You guys love this person. I can't say who, because we can't say who until tomorrow. So it's going to be a surprise. I guarantee you're going to love it once you do find out who it is. That's coming up in, oh gosh, about 6-7 minutes or so. So don't go anywhere. We're going to play a mystery artist for you to help you win those tickets. I can't even look at the person's name. I can't look at
1: you're
0: it, Morty.
1: Because
0: I'm going to say it. That's right. Coming up, like I say, in about 7 minutes.
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4: So, it is, you know, basically a mystery artist. We are giving you tickets for. I have to be so careful when I say things. You love this person a lot as an artist. Love him.
5: You know who it is.
4: Yes.
5: You'll know who it is when you find out.
4: Yes, absolutely. A friend of the show, friend of the station, friend of Las Vegas, big time. And we are giving you tickets for that show. So, I'm going to play a mystery artist. This shouldn't be that hard. There's a reason I'm playing this artist, and I'll tell you why. Maybe I'm giving some love to something that I watched. But I want you to guess the artist, okay? I want you to guess the artist. This should be relatively easy. Morty knew it, and it's now stuck in his head. So, Let's do it.
3: You can earn more interest.
5: No, that's not it.
4: You stop that
5: one. That's the sponsor.
4: Let me push this button.
5: There we go. Let's try this one more time. Okay.

0: That just makes you happy right there. I want you to guess the artist doing that. La, la, la. Go ahead. Do it again, Morty. There you go. Every guy out there is shaking his head, too. 702-739-9636. Caller number 9. If you can guess that artist, we're going to hook you up with tickets for another artist. We'll tell you who it is tomorrow. We will tell you who it is tomorrow.
1: Actually, you'll find out after our show.
0: Yes, but tomorrow, Tuesday. Yeah, tomorrow. Yes, you will. I think Wendy will tell you who it is.
1: Yes.
0: So, because there's an embargo, as they call it. And I just like it. Play it again, Morty. Why not? Because I love it. Ninth caller, we will hook you up. Good luck.
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7: Andrew?
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7: Andrew, can you guess that mystery artist that we are playing?
19: Hey, I gotta love her, Kylie Minogue.
7: Yes, hey. Kylie Minogue. Listen, I got news. Every guy's gotta love her. She's flipping gorgeous. I played that clip, by the way. I'm promoting it a little bit, but I watched her documentary over the weekend. Three parts. It's so good. And boy, there is a lot about her that I never knew. And some of the really dark album that she released, kind of a punk, just really different, but she's really amazing. Kylie Minogue, the documentary is called Kylie. Look it up. It's on Netflix. Andrew, you are winning tickets. I can't tell you who, but somehow secretively, maybe I'll be able to, but you're going to love it. You will find out tomorrow who this artist is, but I promise you, you're going to love it. And
19: hey, I'm so excited. I like a mystery.
7: It's cool. I know it. They had asked if we wanted to do it. I said, yeah, I think that'll be fun, but guaranteed bona fide great artist, and you're going to love it. Hang on the line. Andrew, I'm going to tell you how to get those tickets from 96.3 KKLZ and the Michael E. Minden Diamond Jewelers Prize Closet.
19: Thank you so much. I really appreciate it.
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1: 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What you got, Morty?
2: Oh, I love this one. Man driving a 23-foot banana was recently pulled over by the Billings, Montana police. Steve Braithwaite, the banana driver, said cops always find a reason to pull him over.
1: Really? Okay. I guess so.
2: Officers... Officers stopped him because part of his license plate was blocked. The 23-foot banana car is built with parts from a 1993 Ford F-150.
1: Oh,
2: Steve did not get a ticket this time.
1: Oh, my God. As you are reading that, I had to pull up this picture, and it's flippin' hilarious.
2: Banana car.
1: This is cooler than the Wienermobile.
2: Yeah.
1: Oh, my God. And that's his car. Okay. Everybody look it up. Look up man driving a banana. Oh, my God. That's hilarious. Wow. Well, this, I don't even know what to say about this. Kids, cover your ears. Woman who claimed to work as a counselor at a drug and alcohol rehab center was busted for trying to smuggle a stolen bottle of wine into jail.
2: Oh.
1: By hiding it,
2: No.
1: Well, yeah.
2: No.
1: Yeah, hooch and the cooch, Morty.
2: Oh, my gosh.
1: Oh. Oh. It gets better. So she's 48 years old. Monique is her name. She swiped a bottle of wine off the shelf at a CVS in Michigan, Traverse City. Drank the whole thing in the bathroom. Popped it open, drank the whole thing. Was rushed to the hospital because she was highly intoxicated. She was let go. Went back to the store where she'd been banned from. You know, said, you know what? Too bad. And she stole a lovely cupcake, Pinot Grigio. And they didn't know that she had stolen it and that it was on her person where it couldn't be seen until, you know, they arrested her. And then they, you know, they have to do a check of certain areas.
2: I'm hurt. I'm hurting right now.
1: Me too.
2: Oh.
1: Me too. I don't know if she should have been arrested or you know, put in a record book. But wow, Monique. I don't know, the great hooch and the cooch caper right there. Yeah, enjoy that all day, people. That is your other news.
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0: 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Such a delightful story out of Tennessee. A senior living community in Tennessee hosted a slip and slide day. They now they obviously can't, you know, run and slide, a lot of the elderly people. But firefighters were on hand and you know, other people volunteering, college athletes as well. And they called it the ride and slide. And they were on like kind of a raft, and they'd get on either side with a, you know, rope attached on either side. And these guys would run as fast as they could. It gave seniors a chance to relive, you know, their own childhood fun and to feel young again. Who wouldn't want to have a slip and slide day?
1: Right.
0: You know what? I hope whatever home I wind up in, they have that every year. If you watch the video, it is just fabulous. It will truly make you smile. It will make you laugh. They are just giggling and laughing, and it's really, really cool. And the people that helped out should be commended. It was really a lot of fun to watch. So pull it up and enjoy it at some point today. That is it for us. Wendy Rush, she's following right behind us. She is up next. She will have more of those mystery tickets. The mystery tickets that you guys are going to love. It's a show you are going to love. Tomorrow, we will tell you who that is. But in the meantime, take your chance, because I guarantee you will not be unhappy. She'll have that morning music marathon for you. 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Enjoy a little cooler day in Las Vegas. Be kind to one another. Be kind to yourselves.
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Good morning, Wendy Rush. How are you? 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

I am bummed the Aviators are away this week. 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

0: 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Wendy Rush, I'm going to retire Wendy's Medley for a while, I've decided. We're going to do a trivia game instead, and I'm going to give you your first clue about this time right now, 11:40. Now, what's up for grabs today is going to be tickets for the surprise artist. We can't announce who it is till tomorrow morning, but it's a KKLZ favorite. You're going to be excited to go to the show. When you win those tickets, you're also qualified for that ruby and diamond necklace from Michael E. Minden Diamond Jewelers, the diamond and wedding ring store, helping us celebrate our ruby anniversary. So, trivia game, not sure yet what I'm going to call it, but I'm going to give you the first clue right now. Here we go. I'm famous all over the world, but I've never actually existed. Who is it? I'm famous all over the world, but I've never actually existed. That's your first clue. Next one coming up, 12:10.
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I'm already getting texts for my trivia game for the first clue. Maria texted Santa Claus. Excellent guess. But no, that is not correct. Remember, up for grabs, these surprise tickets plus qualifying you for that ruby and diamond necklace from Michael and Min. 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

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Your next trivia question, or sorry, clue, is coming up in about 8 minutes. 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

0: 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Wendy Rush. So we are doing a trivia game during your lunch hour now instead of Wendy's medley. I'm going to give you a clue at 11:40, 12:10, and 12:40. I won't repeat the clues until 12:40, and that is going to be when you can text the answer. First correct answer is going to win what we have up for grabs today. Surprise tickets for a KKLZ artist that you know and love, but we can't announce who it is till tomorrow morning, 10 o'clock. So you're going to win those tickets, plus get qualified for that ruby and diamond necklace from Michael Eman and Diamond Jewelers, the diamond and wedding ring store. I will repeat clue number one this time just because you're not used to the earlier time. Here we go. Clue number one. I'm famous all over the world, but I've never actually existed. That was 11:40 clue. 12:10 clue. Here's the new one. Millions of people think I wear something I don't. Millions of people think I wear something I don't. You can text your answer to 702-739-9636. Your final clue coming up, 12:40.
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So I have both Tam and Jeff on the text line guessing Mickey Mouse. Also excellent guesses, but not correct. So it's not Mickey Mouse and it's not Santa Claus. You got that last clue coming up 1240 on 96.3 KKLZ, playing hits from the 80s, 90s, and more.

some good guesses on the text line. Tooth Fairy, Donald Duck, Lady Gaga. Thank you, Matt. I think she actually does exist. We are doing the trivia game, and up for grabs those tickets for the surprise KKLZ artist. Plus, getting you qualified for that ruby and diamond necklace from Michael E. Minnan Diamond Jewelers. 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

0: 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We are doing this now. Three clues during your lunch hour, 11:40, 12:10, and 12:40. I'm going to give you all three clues again right now. Then you text your answer, and the first correct answer is going to win surprise tickets. We can't announce who it is till tomorrow morning, but it is a KKLZ artist that you know and love. So you're going to win those tickets, plus get qualified for that ruby and diamond necklace from Michael E. Minden Diamond Jewelers, the Diamond and Wedding Ring Store. Here we go. The 11:40 clue was, I'm famous all over the world, but I've never actually existed. 12:10 clue. I'm going to add something on this one to help you out. Millions of people think I wear something I don't. I'm not a nut. There you go. 12:40, your final clue. My friends include a shoe, a hat, a dog, and a thimble. There you go. First texter with the right answer is going to win these tickets and get qualified for that jewelry. 702-739-9636. Good luck.
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20: I knew I made that last clue way too easy. Tons of people got it right. Let's go over the trivia questions again. 1140 was, I'm known all over the world, but I've never actually existed. 1210 is, millions of people think I wear something I don't. I'm not a nut. Remember, it's Mr. Peanut that wears the monocle. Final clue was, my friends are a shoe, a hat, a dog, and a thimble. Of course, the answer was Monopoly Man. So many people got it right, but Jeff, you were the first one in the gate with that right answer. So you picked up those tickets, the surprise tickets for the KKLZ artist we can't announce till tomorrow, but it's a known and loved KKLZ artist. You're going to that concert, plus you are qualified for that ruby and diamond necklace from Michael Lehman Diamond Jewelers, the diamond and wedding ring store, helping us celebrate our ruby anniversary. 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
1: Bon Jovi on 96.3 KKLZ. Hits from the 80s, 90s, and more. Wendy Rush, if you missed the trivia answer, it was the Monopoly Man. Yes, that is the answer for today, and we'll do it again tomorrow. Again, kick it off at 11:40 with that final clue at 12:40. You do have another chance to win those tickets for that surprise KKLZ artist. We'll announce who it is tomorrow, but you got another chance to pick those up and get qualified for that ruby and diamond necklace from Michael E. Minden Diamond Jewelers, the diamond and wedding ring store, helping us celebrate our ruby anniversary. Your next chance to do that is coming up with Brian Hammer about 4:10.
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Wendy Rush. So a reminder that we are out and about in Las Vegas all the time, and we have tickets for you, concert tickets, t-shirts, other swag. We would love for you to come out and say hi, but you got to know where and when we're going to be out there, right? 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

this weekend, the weather wasn't bad, right? I mean, it was hot, but not like getting to a fight for no reason hot. And we're going to have a, you know, low to mid 90s all week long, back to the triple digits next week. So enjoy it. 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

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Wendy Rush, they are going to be back at the Sphere. 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

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Brian Hammer, Wendy Rush, thank you for letting us be part of your Monday. It's going to go by quickly. Hang in there. 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

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In fact, it's so big that currently it's top secret. 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

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And remember, you win those tickets, you're then qualified for that diamond and ruby necklace from Mike Lee Minden Diamond Jewelers. 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

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It's our 96-minute music marathon brought to you by Sam and Ash Law Firm. My name's Brian Hammer. Johnny Hates Jazz right now. Here's Shattered Dreams.

You know, usually when there's a big show coming to town that they won't let us talk about quite yet, it's usually a really big show, and that's exactly what it is, friend. I can't tell you what it is, but I can tell you, and I've got free tickets for you. Those are coming up here literally just around the corner at 410, right here on 96.3 KKLZ. Hits in the 80s, 90s, and more. 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Brian Hammer here. Tears for Fears now. Head over heels.

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And remember, you win those tickets, and then you're also qualified for that diamond and ruby necklace from our friends over at Michael Minden Diamond Jewelers, the Diamond and Wedding Ring Store, right here on 96.3 KKLZ. Hits of the 80s, 90s, and more. Joan Jett, the Blackhearts now. I Hate Myself for Loving You.

0: 96.3 KKLZ, hits of the 80s, 90s, and more. And out of the Michael E. Minden Diamond Jewelers prize closet, I've got a free pair of tickets for you to check out a gigantic secret show that has yet to be announced. Coming to the Valley. You're going to want to go, though. 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
7: Southbound Interstate 11 before Russell Road, a crash is blocking two right lanes. Traffic is really backed up. Northbound on 11 at the Galleria Drive on-ramp, a crash has been moved off to the right. Watch for an earlier accident, 15 northbound before Charleston. A couple of right lanes blocked, tow trucks on the scene. Traffic is backed up to Hacienda. Injury accident at Torrey Pines in Charleston. There's a crash eastbound Summerlin Parkway before Buffalo Drive that's blocking the left lane. When you see problems, call the tip line 702-238-7333. Carrie Edwards, Las Vegas traffic.
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2: Earlier crash on the 11 southbound before Russell Road, still blocking one right lane, and traffic is backed up to Charleston. About a 15-minute delay. Northbound 11 at the Galleria on-ramp, a crash has been moved off to the right. Watch for an injury accident, Torrey Pines at Charleston. Eastbound Summerlin Parkway before Buffalo Drive, a two-car crash blocking the left lane. If you see problems, call the tip line at 702-238-7333. Kerry Edwards, Las Vegas Traffic.
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